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1: 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And who had the number one record this week in 1970? 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
3: Here's your Retro Rocks Long Island weather. A chance of showers and thunderstorms tonight. Overnight lows around 71. Tomorrow, expect a chance of showers and thunderstorms with highs topping out near 82. Keep that umbrella by the door tonight because it looks like you'll be needing it for your commute tomorrow morning. Right now, 74 and cloudy in Smithtown.
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0: You've got a thumb, but so does a possum. 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So use it. 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Sing it. Shout it. Whisper it like you're hiding something from your spouse. We don't care. We'll get it on the air. And if we take a little long, blame the possum. He's supposed to be helping. Retro Rocks. Your request is just one thumb away.
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5: It's a news blip, courtesy.

0: Researchers have been complaining about a monkey shortage that's been hampering their studies. Now they may find another primate species in short supply, humans.
1: So then, what we're aiming for is a being approximately 7 feet in height, with all features either congenitally or artificially proportionate in size.
2: He's going to be very popular.
0: There have been recent violations of guidelines for human research at the State University of New York. Now many researchers fear the repercussions are going to be felt at research centers across the country.
3: Alive! It's alive! It's alive!
4: It's a living thing!
0: Dr. Robert Lohman is a spokesperson for the American Psychological Association.
5: I think it's very likely that there will be additional regulations and additional legislation passed in the area of human subjects in the future.
0: According to Dr. Lohman, there are numerous safeguards now to protect human subjects in research tests.
5: Subjects cannot be coerced into participating. Subjects are entitled to know about the research before they participate. If there are any risks involved, they have to be told honestly about those risks. It also has to be made clear to them that they are free to withdraw from the experiment at any time. Without penalty.
4: Dr. X will build a creature.
0: Unfortunately, some think the non-compliance with the existing regulations in New York may just be the tip of an iceberg. At the same time, the National Commission for the Protection of Human Subjects has been investigating the current practices used in testing human research participants in schools, hospitals, prisons, and government institutions.
1: Would you mind telling me whose brain I did put in?
6: Abby someone.
1: Abby who?
6: Abby Normal.
0: It's very possible the commission is going to propose widespread new regulations to cover children, mentally handicapped, and prisoners, groups now largely ignored under current informed consent rules. Whether or not to have strict regulation has always been a sticky point. Either way, regulators could find themselves dealing with mad scientists.
1: Together, you and I are going to make the greatest single contribution to science since the creation of fire!
7: Brain solid surgery. It'll murder you, it murders me.
0: Tom Powell on the News Blimp.
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9: Here's your Retro Rocks Long Island weather. A chance of showers and thunderstorms tonight. Overnight lows around 71. Tomorrow, expect a chance of showers and thunderstorms with highs topping out near 82. Even if it feels pretty comfortable out there tonight, keep that umbrella handy for your commute tomorrow, as showers and thunderstorms are heading our way. Right now, 73 and cloudy in Brentwood.
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1: 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The sound found them and refused to let go. You'll understand why in about 4 seconds.
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0: Got a song stuck in your head? 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You talk, we listen, the song plays. It's like leaving a voicemail that actually gets returned. Retro Rocks. Go ahead, say it.
1: You know the song,
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3: Aretha Franklin made Respect an anthem of empowerment. But did you know that Otis Redding originally recorded it back in 1965? His version had a raw, pleading energy. Here's that original version recorded 2 years before Aretha Franklin immortalized.

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Humanity was speaking, and we didn't even know. Here's another totally awesome 80s classic on Retro Rocks.

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Nice and easy. But there's just one thing, you see. 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
4: Who knows what evil lurks in the hearts of men? The shadow knows.
5: The mind works in mysterious ways, and the CIA can prove it, because they spent $25 million on doctors, drugs, mystics, and magicians trying to learn the secrets of mind control.
6: So keep on playing those mind games together.
5: According to recently released CIA documents, the agency became convinced that the Soviets had embarked on a campaign to control men's minds.
7: Beware! Your brain may no longer be the boss.
5: One of the goals of the mind control program was to find a way to induce amnesia. The CIA wanted to be able to interrogate enemy agents without the enemy spies remembering anything. But the CIA also planned to use the technique on its own agents to make them forget the secrets they learned while serving the CIA. In other parts of its mind control research, the CIA looked for ways to induce headaches, earaches, twitches, and staggers to disrupt its victims. And another project tried to see if the mystical force that makes a divining rod find water could also make it find submarines in the water.
8: Your mind is totally controlled. It has been stuffed into my mold.
5: When the CIA became convinced the Soviets really didn't have any great mind control powers, the emphasis of the mind research programs shifted to finding ways to use mind-altering drugs as tools of the spy trade.
9: I know you're working for the CIA. They wouldn't have you in the bye-bye.
5: In addition to developing hardware like injector guns or spray devices, the CIA paid a New York magician $3,000 to write a manual on the use of sleight-of-hand techniques for administering drugs to unwitting test subjects. The intelligence community has been accused of using dirty tricks for years. But until the new disclosures, nobody ever suspected they were using magic tricks. Steve Crowley on the News Blimp.
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11: Here's your Retro Rocks Long Island weather. A chance of showers and thunderstorms tonight. Overnight lows around 71. Tomorrow, expect a chance of showers and thunderstorms with highs topping out near 82. Even if it feels a little gray and damp out there tonight with these showers, you'll want to keep that umbrella handy for tomorrow morning's ride in as well. Right now, 74 and main showers in Kings Park.
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0: Well, you can't have that, but if you're an American citizen, you are entitled to a heated, kidney-shaped pool, a microwave oven.
1: The spendthrifts of America have just incurred one more debt. This one is of gratitude to the nation's lawmakers.
2: You mean you were already married when I sold you that ring?
3: No wonder she hadn't been able to meet the payments.
4: What?
1: The Fair Debt Collection Practices Act has just taken effect. The law protects debtors from overzealous bill collectors. It also gives consumers the right to sue those overactive collectors for harassment in the line of duty.
5: So the first little pig, remembering what his father told him to say when the landlord came around, yelled out, "There's nobody home!" And the landlord didn't believe that, so he knocked on the door again. Boom, boom, boom! So the second little pig said, "The check's in the mail!"
6: We're gonna play the sue me, sue you, blues.
1: For the past few years, the number of complaints about debt collection practices has been growing. They include bill collectors calling at odd hours.
7: You have dial a dirty joke.
1: Threatening to have them thrown in jail. Even, according to one congressperson, threatening to steal a crippled woman's crutches.
2: Why, she's no fun. She fell right over.
1: Most people feel if someone incurs a debt, it's that person's duty to repay it with no ifs, ands, or buts. However, the lawmakers feel debtors are often well-intentioned, yet unable to pay because of sudden financial hardship. The new law applies to the collection of personal, family, and household debts, like car payments, medical bills, and charge accounts.
8: Well,

0: Now, debt collectors aren't allowed to use threats of violence, obscene or abusive language, or keep calling the same person repeatedly.
1: I'm afraid we're going to have to discontinue your outgoing service. And if we do not receive payment within 10 days, we will send a large, burly serviceman to your home to rip it out of the wall. I'd advise you to lock up the liquor. He's a mean drunk.
0: Perhaps most importantly, collectors now must inform the debtor exactly how much is owed, for what, and what the debtor can do about challenging the debt. As far as those who hound the debtors are concerned, this new law is anything but a collector's item.
2: The best things in life are free, but you can keep them for the best and please. Now give me more.
0: Susan O'Connell on the News Blimp.
3: Here's your Retro Rocks Long Island weather. A chance of showers and thunderstorms tonight. Overnight lows around 71. Tomorrow, expect a chance of showers and thunderstorms with highs topping out near 82. Even if it feels pretty comfortable out there tonight, you'll want to have that umbrella ready for your Friday with showers and thunderstorms on the way. Right now, 73 and cloudy in Wantagh.
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Honestly, we're a little embarrassed about how good-looking our listeners are. 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
4: On this day in 1955, Fats Domino's Ain't That a Shame hits number 10 on the pop chart. It's the first rhythm and blues record to crack the pop top 10. A huge moment, but it doesn't last. 3 weeks later, Pat Boone's cover of the same song climbs to number 1. Boone's version is smoother, safer, scrubbed clean of everything that made the original dangerous. And white radio plays it without hesitation. Fats sells more records in the long run. His version becomes the one people remember, but the pattern is set. Black artists break the ground. White artists walk through the door. Rock and roll is born inside that contradiction, and it never fully escapes it.
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4: Rhythm has always been a key part of athletic performance. But now another kind of rhythm is gaining respect in the sports world. Biorhythms.
5: Put some rhythm in your...
4: According to the New York Times, biorhythms are the latest rage among coaches, managers, scouts, sports psychologists, and gamblers. At least 5 National Football League teams regularly consult biorhythm charts of opposing players to look for weak spots on a given Sunday. Horse owners are using biorhythm charts to find optimum times for breeding and racing. And Vegas oddsmakers admittedly scan the charts of top players in any form of sports event they're laying odds on.
6: I've been an outfielder, I was a shortstop, and I was a third baseman.
7: Mm-hmm. Now, what position do you feel most secure in?
6: Kind of curled up like this with my blanket in my hand.
4: Naturally, there's a lot of debate as to just how accurate the biorhythm forecasting is. Biorhythm proponents point to the fact that 60 to 80% of accidents occur on 20% of the days of one's life. Some of these biorhythm proponents are professional charters. They maintain computer banks with the birth date of many athletes and horses. They chart the 3 curves, physical, emotional, and intellectual, which define the biorhythm. Since the 3 curves last different but supposedly set times, their peaks only coincide at certain times.
7: Did you lose any games this season?
6: Well, I misplaced my Monopoly set.
8: That's your bottom dollar.
4: Yet biorhythm believers don't necessarily bet the whole game on the basis of the charts. They do, however, find biorhythms helpful as one more piece of information to be considered in making predictions or decisions.
9: Hey, Coach, come on in, Foobsy.
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11: 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You guys almost gave me a heart attack. You're a bunch of slobs. You stink. I hope you die.
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4: But many adamantly condemn the biorhythm charts as a frivolous waste of time. 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
1: The Retro Rocks Long Island weather. Overnight, a slight chance of showers and thunderstorms, down to around 71. Later today, look for a chance of showers and thunderstorms. Expect highs around 82. Even if it feels a little warm and muggy out there right now, you'll want to keep the umbrella handy if you're heading out later this morning, as we've got a chance of showers and thunderstorms rolling through. Right now, 73 and cloudy in Seaford.
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2: 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You might remember me as the original lead singer of Toto.
0: 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Retro Rocks.

0: She's always listening. You know this. You've made peace with it. So put the surveillance to work. Say, Alexa, play Retro Rocks. Now she's not just recording your every move, she's doing it to a soundtrack. Zeppelin, Steely Dan, Hall & Oates, 60s through the 80s. You know, the good stuff. Retro Rocks. The only thing in your house that isn't spying on you.
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3: Tomorrow Never Knows is one of the most psychedelic tracks the Beatles ever recorded. Backward tape loops, droning one-chord structure, Lennon's voice fed through a Leslie speaker to make it sound like the Dalai Lama on a mountaintop. It closes Revolver in 1966 and sounds like nothing else on earth. So, Phil Collins covers it on his 1981 solo debut album and goes fully experimental. Drum machines, droning synth, layered violin. This is not the Phil Collins of Sioux Studio. This is a stranger, weirder artist than most people realize. And this track proves it. He doesn't play it safe. He goes where the song takes him. Here's Phil Collins, Tomorrow Never Knows, on the Beatles Uncovered.

In the 80s, a flock of seagulls had a haircut that required its own environmental impact assessment. It was called Visionary. Here's another totally awesome 80s classic on Retro Rocks.

0: History has a way of sorting things out. 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
4: The Senate is ready to don their mechanics' overalls and look under the hood of the auto repair industry. Well,

0: under the hood.
1: Complaints about shoddy car repairs have flooded Washington. Many people claim their cars were defective when they were bought, and the dealers never repair them properly.
2: The past couple of years, we've had more new models, and more new models mean defects. The second thing is prices of automobiles go up, and consumers become more aware of their rights, they are much more likely to complain, and they complain more articulately today.
1: Clarence Ditlow is the executive director of the Center for Auto Safety. Last year, a record of almost 11 million American-built cars were recalled by Detroit for defective manufacture. So the Senate will be looking at how Detroit makes cars, but mainly how they repair them.
3: I'm driving in my car now, anticipating.
1: Consumer activists would like to see a number of changes legislated. Among them, mandatory recall for non-safety defects, full warranties, easier access to small claims courts, and class action suits.
4: And he's trading in a Chevy for a Cadillac.
1: This is hardly the first time Washington has tried to bring the automakers into line. Since 1966, Congress has passed four major acts covering auto safety, warranties, and recalls. The first was in 1966 with the Traffic Safety Act. There's also been the 1972 Auto Vehicle Act, the Mandatory Safety Recall Act of 1974, and the Magnuson-Moss Warranty Act of 1975.
2: Every one of these acts has attempted to bring the auto industry under control and to make it more responsive to consumers. But to date, there's been literally total failure. I think the automobile manufacturers are just as recalcitrant as what they've ever been. The only thing that they do is they attempt to give the consumer a bone. And they will not conduct any meaningful reform on their own.
1: No one knows whether Congress will be any more successful in keeping cars from driving their owners everywhere but crazy.
5: Maybe you can drive my car, and maybe I love you. Beep, beep, beep, beep, yeah.
1: Tom Powell on the News Blimp.
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7: The Retro Rocks Long Island Weather. Overnight, a slight chance of showers and thunderstorms, down to around 71. Later today, look for a chance of showers and thunderstorms. Expect highs around 82. It's a really warm and muggy overnight out there, and that stickiness will carry right into a day with a chance of thunderstorms that could slow things down for you. Right now, 73 and cloudy in Belmore.
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2: Hey folks, Ken Michaels here with today's Beatles trivia question. While most of the songs the Beatles recorded have all four of them playing on them, there are numerous songs that have two or three Beatles, and still a few that only have just one. As far as their core catalog from their albums Please Please Me through Let It Be, John was the only Beatle on Julia, Paul the only Beatle on Yesterday, Blackbird, and Mother Nature's Son. Ringo was the only Beatle on Good Night. But as far as George, there's only one Beatles recording where he's the only Beatle on it. Can you name it?
3: 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Introducing Series 44 from Panasonic. There are other kinds of four-channel systems, but they don't separate sound into four distinct parts. A discreet system like Panasonic's does. Now a musician can put just rhythm on one speaker, French horns on another, trumpets on a third, violins on a fourth, so you feel right inside the music. 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Series 44 from Panasonic. Just slightly ahead of our time.
2: Were you able to name the only song the Beatles recorded during their years together in which George is the only Beatle on the record? 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It was the second full-blown Indian recording, following the song Love You Too on the Beatles' album Revolver. George said he wrote this song based on a piece of music by Ravi Shankar that he'd recorded for All India Radio. George said Ravi's piece was very long, about 30 to 40 minutes, and was written in different parts with a progression in each. And George said what he wrote was a mini version of that, recorded in three segments and spliced together later. George played the sitar, acoustic guitar, the tambora, and sang the lead vocal, and was the only Beatle on it. If your answer was, within you, without you, good for you. You figured out the answer in our Beatles trivia question of the day. Till next time, I'm Ken Michael.

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Then, they spent 30 years proving otherwise. Here's another totally awesome 80s classic on Retro

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0: Is she really going out with him?
1: 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Let's ask her.
0: Betty, is that Jimmy's ring you're wearing?
1: Mm-hmm.
0: Gee, it must be great riding with him. Is he picking you up after school today?

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The 70s automotive industry was either visionary or completely unhinged. 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

0: phone is ringing.
1: Alexander Graham Bell did kick over in 1922. I don't know if it was Mr. Watson, the schnapps, or just what. But he left behind him a monopoly, a company that has changed the history of mankind forever.
2: Little did Alexander Graham Bell realize as he worked on his crowning invention that he would create millions of diseased individuals, phonaholics.
3: Love that tone.
2: Phonaholics can be recognized by the bizarre artificial life support system that seems to sustain them, a receiver virtually implanted in the ear.
3: Oh, Princess, I love it when your dial lights up. Keep on ringing.
2: Seeing as they helped create the tragedy of phonaholism, the phone company is now trying to combat this crippler of young and old alike. Their weapon? The growing number of dial-a services offered by phone companies across the country.
4: Hello?
5: Hello?
2: Back in 1928, the phone company inaugurated the Dial the Time service. 8 years later, they brought in Dial the Weather. Today, mass announcement services have grown into a big moneymaker for the phone companies, according to William Garvey, General Marketing Supervisor of New York Bell Telephone.
6: We think we're making a pretty good buck out of it, but I couldn't tell you in terms of actual dollars.
7: Because I'm waiting for Dial.
2: Mass announcement services include the now common Dial-A-Joke, sports phone Dial-A-Santa during Christmas, music phone, and a host of other numbers that have a pre-recorded spiel at the other end.
8: You have Dial-A-Baby-Joke.
2: Of course, the more people that call the numbers, the more money the phone company makes. But there may be some who say profits have nothing to do with the mass announcement services. The phone company just doesn't want to leave phonaholics on the hook. Ben Manila on the News Blimp.
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10: The Retro Rocks Long Island weather. Overnight, a slight chance of showers and thunderstorms, down to around 71. Later today, look for a chance of showers and thunderstorms. Expect highs around 82. Even if it feels a little gray and damp out there tonight, keep the umbrella close for the ride in or the wait on the platform, because there's a good chance of showers and thunderstorms later today. Right now, 72 and cloudy in Oyster Bay.
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0: Let's be honest. That little speaker has been listening to every word you say. Your fights, your snoring, the thing that you said about your brother-in-law. So give her something worth eavesdropping on. Say, Alexa, play Retro Rocks. And drown out their surveillance with Zeppelin, Elton, and Fleetwood Mac. Classic hits, classic rock, from the 60s through the 80s. She'll still sell your secrets to somebody. But now there's a killer soundtrack under it. Retro Rocks on Alexa, whether she likes it or not.
1: Before they ruled the charts, they had to make their first move. These debut hits kicked off legendary careers. Let's drop the needle on the songs that started it all.
2: Released in July 1965, Do You Believe in Magic was the Lovin' Spoonful's first hit song. It peaked at number 9 on the U.S. Billboard Hot 100, marking the band's entry into the folk rock scene. Here's a fun fact. The song was written by John Sebastian, the band's lead singer, and became an anthem for the feel-good, upbeat style that defined much of the 60s folk rock movement. It has since been covered by multiple artists and used in films, commercials, and TV shows, keeping its legacy alive.

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0: The United States has come up with an aqueous solution to part of the energy crisis. The government is going to convert existing small dams into mini hydroelectric plants.
1: And it might begin to teach you how to build a dam.
0: A new report ordered by President Carter has found the electric generating capabilities of these small dams could equal all the power being supplied by nuclear power plants in this country.
2: Yeah, but we're talking about power, Chucko.
1: Power to the people.
0: Congressman Richard Ottinger of New York is responsible for securing $300 million to convert the small dams to power stations over the next 3 years.
3: There are some 49,000 dams around the country that could be tapped for hydroelectric power. And the fact that they produce 33 million kilowatts of power, that's the equivalent of about 33 major nuclear plants.
4: Yes, sirree.
2: It heard the word power and it responded just like we do.
0: Some of the small dams used to power flour mills. Others are small reservoir dams. To produce power, all they need is turbine generators to be installed. This method will save half the cost per kilowatt of building large fossil fuel or atomic power plants. Many localities anticipate rolling back their electric bills once the mini hydroelectric plants are operational.
5: Dick, she works! It does, Tom! It comes in and goes out like anything!
6: Maybe a power cut.
0: The only problem at this point is getting the turbines so the dams can manufacture electricity. According to Congressman Ottinger, turbines are hard to find because the electric companies have discouraged the use of small dams for generating electricity.
7: Hoover Dam, that is Hoover's mother, I remember.
0: Hopefully the $300 million will convince turbine makers the past neglect is water over the dam.
8: Damn it all.
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10: The Retro Rocks Long Island Weather. Overnight, a slight chance of showers and thunderstorms, down to around 71. Later today, look for a chance of showers and thunderstorms. Expect highs around 82. Even if it feels a little muggy out there right now, you'll want to keep an eye on the sky and maybe grab the umbrella for your morning trip, because we've got a chance of some wet weather coming in. Right now, 72 and cloudy in Levittown.
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3: On this day in 1963, Bob Dylan stands on the steps of the Lincoln Memorial and sings for civil rights. He is 22 years old. The occasion is the March on Washington, and a quarter of a million people fill the National Mall. Joan Baez is there, too. They perform alongside other artists, all lending their voices to the movement. Later that afternoon, Martin Luther King Jr. delivers his I Have a Dream speech. Bob sings Only a Pawn in Their Game and When the Ship Comes In. These are not protest songs played from a safe distance. They are sung directly into the moment they were written about.
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0: his book Brave New World, Aldous Huxley painted a nightmare picture of a purposeless society getting all their kicks from a drug called Soma.
1: Wow! Hey! Isn't that exciting? You're gonna see that kicks just keep getting harder to
0: find, and all your kicks ain't bringing you peace of mind. Well, Aldous's son, Matthew Huxley, is now working as a special advisor to the National Institute of Mental Health. Apparently, like father, like son, Matthew Huxley advocates research on a soma-like drug for possible mass consumption.
2: We've had a major effort at control of these illegal and often very horrible drugs. The other way of looking at it is to devise a drug which could be accepted so that you can find your release, if you wish, from the daily tension in a drug which would be biologically and psychologically acceptable to our society around us.
3: My boy, if it's drugs you want, the old doctor can help you out.
4: Right this way.
5: Hey, get your hands off me. I don't want to leave.
4: Then roll up your arm and bend over.
0: Huxley isn't advocating turning the country on to some newly invented leisure drug. Instead, he's saying the day of a possible soma-like drug is near at hand. He's urging people to think about what sort of socially sanctionable drug, as he calls it, they would accept.
6: There's a green one, and a pink one, and a blue one, and a yellow one.
2: We are finding people already right now on the verge of designing what might be called mood-changing drugs. Literally, making people happier or more complacent. And what I'm trying to say is, we damn well better think about it now before we're caught unprepared.
7: I feel happy! I feel happy!
0: Mr. Huxley has published papers to stimulate discussion on what it is that society likes and dislikes about various drugs. To make a socially sanctionable drug, it would have to be non-addictive, medically harmless, and have a low potential for abuse.
8: I tell ya, I took all the uppers. You wanna hear me rap?
9: And I think to myself, what a wonderful world.
0: With almost daily advances in medicine and pharmacology, a new world of drugs is certainly just around the bend. But whether embracing that new world is brave or foolish remains to be seen.

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3: The Retro Rocks Long Island weather. Overnight, a slight chance of showers and thunderstorms, down to around 71. Later today, look for a chance of showers and thunderstorms. Expect highs around 82. Even though it's still warm and cloudy out there tonight, there's a chance you'll be grabbing an umbrella for some scattered showers or even a rumble of thunder as you head through the overnight or later this morning. Right now, 70 and cloudy in Islip.
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0: You've got a thumb, but so does a possum. The difference, you know how to work a smartphone. So use it. Open the Retro Rocks app on your smartphone, hit record, and tell us what you want to hear in your own voice. Sing it. Shout it. Whisper it like you're hiding something from your spouse. We don't care. We'll get it on the air. And if we take a little long, blame the possum. He's supposed to be helping. Retro Rocks. Your request is just one thumb away.
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3: Before Tony Basil turned Mickey into an 80s cheerleader anthem, the song had a different name and a different sound. 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Here's where it all began. It's Racy with the original Kitty.

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A fashion choice so bold, so aerodynamic, so completely unnecessary. 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

0: Got a song stuck in your head? 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You talk, we listen, the song plays. It's like leaving a voicemail that actually gets returned. Retro Rocks. Go ahead, say it.
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3: You can lead students to school, but you can't make them think.

0: latest response to declining academic achievement has been the so-called minimum competency tests. Minimum competency tests are designed to make sure students know a certain amount of basic education before they are passed on to the next grade or even given a high school diploma. So far, 31 states have adopted some form of minimum competency standards.
1: So you don't go to school?
2: Heck no, I'm 30 years old.
3: I've let down the school. I've broken all the rules.
0: But the federal government is having second thoughts about the necessity of making sure students can read and write. A new study just released by the Department of Health, Education, and Welfare says the minimum competency tests could be a dangerous thing.
4: Special class was really weird. Special class, that's where they have all these kids like Mortimer Snurd.
5: One, two, three. Oh, that's how elementary it's gonna be.
0: According to the report, competency tests are basically unworkable. In the first place, it cites the difficulty in deciding what students should know and what they shouldn't. More importantly, the report claims any standards low enough to quiet all objections to the tests would then be too low to have any meaning.

0: The HEW report says the competency standards could have grave consequences for all of society by increasing the stigma of scholastic failure. The consequences of a large group of people not getting decent employment because they couldn't meet the standards could be a threat to domestic tranquility.
1: Super Prof, Super English Time. Correct this sentence. I want my pimple should clear up.
2: Science Man with a Big B Biology. Today we're going to study bacteria. How we're going to infect ourselves with botulism.
0: Ignorance may not exactly be bliss, but if the federal report is heeded, students can be a little more sure that what they don't know can't hurt them.
3: School days, school days. Dear old golden Rudy.
0: Tom Powell on the News Blimp.
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5: Retro Rock's Long Island Weather Update. A chance of showers and thunderstorms today, a high of around 82. Areas of fog tonight, dropping to near 70. Looks a little gray out there as you're heading out the door, and you'll definitely want to keep that umbrella handy, with a chance of showers and thunderstorms popping up later. Right now, 70 and cloudy in Wantagh.
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3: 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Here are the Carpenters with the haunting, bittersweet version of Ticket to Ride on the Beatles

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4: The song "You Always Hurt the One You Love" may be the theme song of professional hunters.
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4: It may sound paradoxical, but many big game hunters claim they do more for conservation than all the ecologists put together.
6: Hey!

0: One of these hunters is Peter Capstick, who's hunted big game all over Africa, and he's written about his exploits in a book called Death in the Long Grass.
1: Nobody has a greater interest in game and its preservation and its existence than someone who has his entire life and fortune tied up in the hunting business. Our attitude is probably quite a bit more conservation-minded than many people who sit over here and sneer at us.
2: They call me the hunter. That's my name.
0: In many parts of Africa, wild big game still abounds, but in other areas, some animals, like elephants, face extinction. Partly as a result of this, Kenya recently put a ban on all sport hunting.

0: According to Mr. Capstick, it's the ban on hunting that's actually hurting the animals most.
1: Hunting tigers can be ripping fun. Like the blind might see the hunters run.
2: It's in the countries that have stopped hunting that had the largest wildlife problems because they've lost all the revenues that hunting as a sport brought in and was used to support wildlife.
0: Where it's allowed in Africa, hunting is very closely controlled. Hunters pay large licensing fees to bag the big game, and these fees go to maintain game and control poachers who illegally kill the animals. In Kenya, after hunting was banned, poaching doubled.
3: Check, check. Oh, gee. Joe, you shot check already. We haven't been out 15 minutes. I'm sorry, check. Chick's dead. Put him on the bumper.
4: I kill all the bears and the lions and the moose with my telescopic sight. You know I'm feeling real loose.
0: Whether or not the hunter's kind of ecology makes sense, with public sentiment seemingly growing against them, the hunters themselves may be becoming an endangered species.
5: And you bet, yay.
0: Ben Manila on the News Blimp.
6: Retro Rock's Long Island weather update. A chance of showers and thunderstorms today, a high of around 82. Areas of fog tonight, dropping to near 70. Looks like you're heading out into some pretty thick fog this Friday morning, so definitely take it easy on the roads and on the platform. Right now, 70 and foggy in Amityville.
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1: Hi there, Ken Michaels with our Beatles trivia for today. And this time, it's our popular game, the Beatle One-Liner. That's when I give you some of the lyrics of a Beatle or solo Beatle song, and all you have to do is give me the title of that song. You ready? Here are the lyrics. This is your time. This is your day. You've got it all. Don't blow it away. And I'll repeat the lyrics. This is your time. This is your day. You've got it all. Don't blow it away. Can you tell me what Beatle or solo Beatle song contains those lyrics?
2: Excuse me, miss, but you seem to be having trouble picking out a wine. Maybe I can help you.
3: Oh, I'm sorry, but I never talk to strangers.
2: Oh, how did you know?
3: What do you mean, how did I know? You're a stranger.
2: Right, Elliot Stranger.
3: Is that really your name?
2: No, it's really Elliot Sverdlick, but I do meet a lot of pretty girls this way.
3: I like you, Elliot. You're weird, but I like you. Maybe you can help. See, I'm having some friends over for smorgasbord, some shrimps, a little cheese, some meatballs. What kind of wine can you serve with all those things?
2: May I suggest you have a little blue nun at your smorgasbord?
3: Oh, I don't think she'd have a very good time. Besides, it's going to be all couples.
2: Oh, no. Blue Nun wine. It's a delicious white wine that's correct with any dish. Meat, fish, cheese, meatballs.
3: Oh, Blue Nun. Oh, Elliot, you made me a convert.
2: I suppose you're going to drink it religiously.
3: Yeah, it's going to become a real habit.
4: Blue Nun. The delicious white wine that's correct with any dish. Another Seychelles wine imported by Schefflin and Company, New York.
1: 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What Beatle or solo Beatle song contained these lyrics? This is your-

0: way.
1: Back in 2001, Paul McCartney released the title track to a film that starred Tom Cruise and Penelope Cruz and was directed by Cameron Crowe, who asked Paul to write a folksy kind of song for the film. Paul wrote the song in 10 minutes in his kitchen, and as it turned out, the song ended up being nominated for an Oscar, and Paul in fact performed the song at the Oscar Awards for 2002. The song was also nominated for a Grammy in the Best Original Song Track category. If you said the song was Vanilla Sky, a big congratulations to you. You figured out the answer in today's Beatle One-Liner. And if you like this kind of trivia, be sure to check out my website for weekly Beatles trivia with prizes given away too at KenMichaelsRadio.com. 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

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The ozone layer has never fully recovered. 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
4: I before E, except after C. Let's see. I before E, except after H. No, I.
5: If you can read and write English, you must be some kind of genius. It's been said that English is the most difficult language in the world to learn because of all the contradictory rules and exceptions. But now, there's a backlash against the system, and it's called Sound Spell, with one L.
6: The system we're proposing does not require anyone to spell things differently, but it will surprise them that they can read things even though they're not spelled correctly.
7: The rain in Spain stays mainly in the play.
6: This system is very much like phonics in that the words appear to your eye just about the way you pronounce them.
5: Soundspell is the brainchild of Edward Ronteller and Edward Lias, two East Coast lithographers.
6: We have 42 sounds when we speak English, and you could wish that you had 42 symbols to put those down on paper. But the pity is that we, in fact, combine them 600 different ways to represent those sounds. So in a word like laugh, most of the letters have nothing to do with the word you've just pronounced. L-A-U-G-H doesn't look or even represent anything close to the sound in the word laugh.
8: Laugh, I thought I'd die.
9: I didn't realize that you were laughing.
5: According to Mr. Lias, English is so confusing because of its origin. Over 300 years after the invention of printing, there was no English dictionary or even standardized spelling. Scribes were often paid by the length of their writing, so they often inserted needless letters to make words longer. Many of these aberrations became the norm when Samuel Johnson included them in the first dictionary of English.
6: So the penalty for it is today each child in America spends about 6 to 8 years learning to spell. Think of all the energy and the money and effort that goes into our school system just on spelling.
10: What's that spell? What's that spell?
5: Sound spell could be introduced without anyone having to relearn spelling. Instead, computerized typesetting machines could take manuscripts and translate them into sound spell. This way, the changes could be introduced gradually over a period of years. Only then, according to sound spell advocates, could we really call our language plain English.
11: Perceive. P-E-R-C-E-I-V-E. Perceive.
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1: Retro Rock's Long Island Weather Update. A chance of showers and thunderstorms today, a high of around 82. Areas of fog tonight, dropping to near 70. There's a real dampness in the air this morning, with that fog hanging heavy, and you'll probably need the umbrella if you're out and about later today. Right now, 72 and foggy in Old Bethpage.
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0: She's always listening. You know this. You've made peace with it. So put the surveillance to work. Say, Alexa, play Retro Rocks. Now she's not just recording your every move, she's doing it to a soundtrack. Zeppelin, Steely Dan, Hall & Oates, 60s through the 80s. You know, the good stuff. Retro Rocks. The only thing in your house that isn't spying on you.
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3: Released in December 1966, Kind of a Drag was the Buckinghams' first hit song. It peaked at number one on the U.S. Billboard Hot 100 in February of 1967, making them one of the biggest American pop bands of the era. Here's a fun fact. The song was originally recorded as a demo and almost didn't get released. When it became a surprise hit, the Buckinghams quickly recorded a full album to capitalize on its success.
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Fashion has never been braver. 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
5: There's no getting around the fact that humans are sexual creatures, just like the birds and the bees.
6: Let me tell you about the birds and the bees and the flowers and the trees.
5: Many doctors and therapists are trying to learn more about human sexual behavior. But unfortunately, there's also a large number of bogus sex therapists and researchers.
7: The old doctor can help you out.
8: Right this way.
9: 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I don't want to leave.
8: Then roll up your arm and bend over.
10: Working on a night move.
5: A large gathering of doctors, religious leaders, researchers, and lawyers has struck a blow for legitimate sexual research and therapy by drawing up the first set of ethical guidelines for sex therapists and researchers.
11: You, who are on the road, must have a code.
12: I learn to manipulate my fingers because I teach myself a higher plateau of sensitivity.
13: Not this record! Not this record!
5: The Congress on Ethical Issues was held at the Reproductive Biology Research Foundation by the famed sex researchers Dr. William Masters and Virginia Johnson.
14: We don't address ourselves just to the therapy, but rather to the sex educators, the sex researchers, anyone who addresses themselves primarily to human sexuality.
15: My method is the result of 6 years' work here at the Institute, in which subjects were exposed over a prolonged fart. Period. Time. Sorry.
16: She said, why don't we both just sleep on it tonight? And I believe in the morning you begin to see the light.
5: The ethical code is meant to cover issues like patient confidentiality, accreditation criteria for therapists, and the use of sexual surrogates. But according to Mrs. Johnson, the adoption of the code of ethics doesn't necessarily mean people with sexual problems will be able to get the kind of help they need.
14: They have to remember that the field is new. The training institutions are still in short supply. So far, the request for help far exceeds the number of people who are truly prepared to provide that help.
17: Now can you tell me what ailing me, doctor?
5: The Code of Ethics has no force of law. There are still no licensing requirements or oversight boards to control sex therapists and researchers in most states.
14: If you're in a situation that doesn't work for you, then don't feel entrapped just because these are professional people. There has to be a little self-protection initially.
18: I ain't narrow-minded. I just refuse to have any uncertified goings-on under this roof.
19: No. You just got a hang-up about sex.
18: I ain't got no hang-up about that.
3: The things we do for love.
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1: Retro Rock's Long Island Weather Update. A chance of showers and thunderstorms today, a high of around 82. Areas of fog tonight, dropping to near 70. There's a real dampness in the air this morning, with that fog hanging heavy, and you'll probably need the umbrella if you're out and about later today. Right now, 72 and foggy in Old Bethpage.
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3: On this day in 1963, Bob Dylan stands on the steps of the Lincoln Memorial and sings for civil rights. He is 22 years old. The occasion is the March on Washington, and 250,000 people fill the National Mall. Joan Baez is there too. They perform alongside other artists, all lending their voices to the movement. Later that afternoon, Martin Luther King Jr. delivers his I Have a Dream speech. Bob sings Only a Pawn in Their Game and When the Ship Comes In. These are not protest songs played from a safe distance. They are sung directly into the moment they were written about.
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3: Beware calculating criminals. The University of California has come up with a calculator for cops. Now the police can add up the evidence at the scene of the crime, and the answer just might finger the culprit.
4: It seemed impossible and just too easy that this amiable Zip had discovered what we'd all been looking for years.
5: Calculator. Was all very smooth operator.
3: An experimental crime-stopping program in San Diego has equipped burglary detectives with a pocket-sized computer. When the police have tallied up all the evidence on the cop computer, it will display a number from 1 to 100.
6: You can't take 3 from 2. 2 is less than 3, so you look at the 4 in the tens place. Now that's really 4 tens, so you make it 3 tens, regroup, and you change a 10 to 10 ones, and you add them to the 2 and get 12, and you take away 3, that's 9. Is that clear?
7: Let's see, we've got 3 stolen TVs, 9 p.m., 2 suspects seen leaving by 1 witness, and a partial license plate. That's good for a 73.
3: The higher the number the computer indicates after evaluating the evidence, the more likely the police are to solve the crime.
8: Who done it? Who stole my baby? Who done it? Everyone in the room looks shady.
3: The portable crime computer's main use is to tell police which crimes to investigate and which don't have enough leads to follow. And in a city like San Diego, which has about 30 new burglary cases each day, the computer should be able to help the police improve the efficiency of their investigations.
9: Brass knuckles won't help you when your hands ain't clean. Rubber hoses, broken noses are a trench coat scene.
3: To test the effectiveness of the computer, San Diego detectives are following their own instincts during the first month of the tests. The computer scores on each crime are being withheld from the investigators, but they're being closely watched by their supervisors. During a second month of testing, the detectives will only pursue cases that have gotten high computer scores to see which procedure results in the most arrests and convictions.
10: Nowhere to run, baby. Nowhere to hide.
3: When all the scores are in, California cops hope their pocket crime calculators will add to the number of convictions and subtract from the crime rate.
11: I figured it out.
12: She figured it out. She figured it out.
11: I figured it out. With the pencil and the pad, I figured it out.
3: Steve Crowley on the News Blimp.
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15: Retro Rock's Long Island Weather Update. A chance of showers and thunderstorms today, a high of around 82. Areas of fog tonight, dropping to near 70. Right now, 74 and cloudy in Syosset.
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0: 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Retro Rocks.

0: Let's be honest. That little speaker has been listening to every word you say. Your fights, your snoring, the thing that you said about your brother-in-law. So give her something worth eavesdropping on. Say, Alexa, play Retro Rocks. And drown out their surveillance with Zeppelin, Elton, and Fleetwood Mac. Classic hits, classic rock from the 60s through the 80s. She'll still sell your secrets to somebody. But now there's a killer soundtrack under it. Retro Rocks on Alexa, whether she likes it or not.
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3: Blue Cheer cranked up the volume and turned summertime blues into a heavy rock powerhouse a la Jimi Hendrix back in 1968. But the song's roots go back even further to 1958. Eddie Cochran's original had a rockabilly swagger that made it a classic long before the amps got turned up to 11. Let's go back to where it all began.

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3: Stay with us now for heartrending contemporary drama on Love of Grass.
4: The grass isn't always greener on the other side of the fence, especially when it comes to marijuana from Mexico.
5: Oh, wow.
3: Wow, indeed.
4: For the past 5 years, with United States cooperation, the Mexican government has been trying to destroy marijuana and opium poppy crops with the herbicide Paraquat.
6: Well, that's a bummer.
3: A bummer indeed.
4: Last spring, the National Institute on Drug Abuse was asked to study whether smoking pot that had been sprayed with the herbicide is dangerous.
7: Well, I wouldn't smoke marijuana in California now, man. You can get a ticket for that.
4: Now, the preliminary studies have just been released.
8: I'm down to seeds and stems again, too.
9: We know that a small amount of Paraquat itself does come through in the smoke.
4: Dr. Richard Hawks is a research chemist with the National Institute of Drug Abuse.
10: I know they've had other tests where they say it doesn't harm you, but sure. Believe me, kids, this stuff is dangerous sure. To fool with.
11: Hey, it ain't good for my body, and it's much worse for my head.
4: One problem for pot smokers trying to steer clear of Paraquat-treated marijuana is that it's difficult to identify the contaminated pot.
9: It is not something you can see, smell, or taste. Some of the contaminated samples we have seen looked perfectly normal, even though they were highly contaminated.
8: Roll up the reaper, we'll have some milling of fun.
4: Although the study isn't complete, researchers seem to feel there's not too much danger in the Paraquat sprayed pot for occasional smokers.
9: The average smoker, the one who does two or three joints a week or a weekend smoker or something like that, is much less likely to ever manifest any damage that could cause any sort of permanent impairment.
12: You got any dope, man?
13: Have I got any dope? Is the sky blue?
12: Is it any good?
13: Is it any good? Does Cleveland start with a K?
8: And I said, no, no, no, no, I don't smoke it no more.
4: The government admits that their cooperative effort with the Mexican government has had little effect on the availability of pot. But at least the government may finally be able to prove their long-standing contention. Smoking marijuana may be bad for one's health.
10: And remember, only dopes use dope.
14: Definitely, I feel we have too many dopes. Yes.
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16: Retro Rock's Long Island Weather Update. A chance of showers and thunderstorms today, a high of around 82. Areas of fog tonight, dropping to near 70.
17: That cloud cover we're seeing now means you'll want to keep the umbrella close by for showers and thunderstorms later today. And watch out for some fog as you're heading home tonight. Right now, 75 and cloudy in Huntington.
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5: 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Here's Cheap Trick with Magical Mystery Tour on the Beatles

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It's infuriating. 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

0: don't answer the question, young man, we're going to have to gag you.
1: What question?
0: Gag him.
2: For years, legal experts have said the nation's courts are too clogged. This can be especially true in civil litigation. A case can take years to get to court and years to settle. There's

0: muddy purple clothes.
1: Attorney Carl Pearson says he's found a better way. He's just established the National Private Court and plans to offer quick, inexpensive civil litigation proceedings.
2: I'm setting up this National Private Court in order to be able to reduce the congestion in our existing court systems. In every city and every state in the country, we have need for additional facilities to resolve disputes.
3: Well, you boys fight it out among yourselves.
4: Okay, Mother.
2: We have such a small amount now that one law firm in the country has as many lawyers in that firm as there are total federal judges in the entire country. Now that's outrageous. We ought to have 10 times the number of judges.
5: I say, take on to my lawyers. Honorable Charles H. Hungerdunga. Sheriff Hungerdunga, Hungerdunga, Hungerdunga, Hungerdunga, and McCormick. Semicolon.
6: How do you spell semicolon?
1: Mr. Pearson says once two parties agree to proceedings in the National Private Court, the verdict is legally binding.
2: A lawyer will act as a judge, and he will be appointed by the consent of the parties and paid for, paid legal fees by the parties. He will then handle a case the same way as he would handle it if he had been a federal judge.
1: The private court is more comprehensive than arbitration, which is also supposed to alleviate congestion in the courts.
2: We would go by the rules of law and not attempt to compromise matters, which is what arbitration is all about. So we're not arbitration. We are really a parallel court system.
1: Mr. Pearson expects he'll have no shortage of clients for the private court. For one thing, the proceedings are secret, unlike the public spectacle in a regular court. And perhaps more importantly, litigation would be much cheaper and faster for all parties.
7: There's only you and me, and we just disagree.
1: Some attorneys and law firms have already expressed interest in participating. And by all accounts, they're courting a very sound idea.
8: Courtroom. Please bring on the first
1: key. Jim Reeves on the News
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10: Retro Rock's Long Island Weather Update. A chance of showers and thunderstorms today, a high of around 82. Areas of fog tonight, dropping to near 70. Don't let the cloudy sky fool you this morning, because there's a good chance you'll be grabbing that umbrella for the ride home later today. Right now, 76 and cloudy in Plainview.
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0: You've got a thumb, but so does a possum. The difference? You know how to work a smartphone. So use it. Open the Retro Rocks app on your smartphone, hit record, and tell us what you want to hear in your own voice. Sing it. Shout it. Whisper it like you're hiding something from your spouse. We don't care. We'll get it on the air. And if we take a little long, blame the possum. He's supposed to be helping. Retro Rocks. Your request is just one thumb away.
1: Hi, folks. Ken Michaels back with our Beatle game for today, which is called The Note They Never Wrote. This is when I play an excerpt from a song in which a reference is made to the Beatles. It could be just the name of the group, or one or more of them individually, or to one of their songs or albums. And all you have to do is identify that song. Are you ready? Put on your thinking caps and tell me if you can name this song and the artist who recorded it that makes this reference to the Beatles.
2: Yeah, it sounds like John Paul and George.
1: Well, how about it? Can you identify that song?
3: Is there a teenager in the house? Well, then you need
4: personal extension phones.
3: You see, a personal extension telephone helps teenagers become more grown up, more mature, gives them a sense of privacy and responsibility.

0: phone.
1: An extension phone in color costs so little, most youngsters can pay for it with their own money. To order, call the telephone business office or ask any telephone serviceman. I repeat, is there a teenager in the house? Then your family should enjoy the real convenience of
2: Persona extension phones.
3: Were you able to identify this song?
4: Yeah, it sounds like a John Paul and George.
3: That song was a top 10 single in the United States in April of 1975, coming from a band from Denver, Colorado, that 5 years earlier also scored a top 10 single with the song Green Eyed Lady. This song borrowed the guitar riff from the Beatles song I Feel Fine, and as you heard, referenced three of the Beatles in the lyrics, John, Paul, and George. If you said the song was Don't Call Us, We'll Call You, from the band Sugarloaf, featuring Jerry Corbetta, then congratulations, you figured out the answer in our Beatle game, The Note They Never Wrote. Till next time, I'm Ken Michaels.

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0: Got a song stuck in your head? Don't call us. We're busy. Go to retrorocks.net/requests and record it right there in your own voice. You talk, we listen, the song plays. It's like leaving a voicemail that actually gets returned. Retro Rocks. Go ahead, say it.
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5: 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We've got Starsky Hutch, L'Homme qui Valait 6 Milliards. What about Einsatz in Manhattan?
3: More widely known to us as Starsky and Hutch, the $6 million man in Kojak.
6: How do you like that, Lollipop? What'll they think of next?
3: Yet the shows are just as popular in Europe as they are here. In fact, American TV is America's leading cultural export.
7: When will you realize Vienna waits for you?
8: There's only one song that the TV sings, and that's some pennies from heaven while the register rings.
3: Critics of American TV cringe at the image of America given to overseas viewers by the exported shows.
9: The Howl of the Wolf movie. Presenting honest stories of working people as told by rich Hollywood stars.
3: But when French intellectuals forced the government-controlled networks to cut back on American shows high in violence but low in intellectual content, viewers protested. Calls poured into the networks complaining about the slow-paced and long-winded shows that replaced the American action series.
10: This is you, TV, for you, the viewer.
11: I don't know much about art, but I know what I like.
3: Generally, crime drama, action adventure, and westerns are the most popular export shows. Some American situation comedies never make it overseas because the jokes lose too much in the translation.
12: Give rats for treats, strike for toys, which means beat it. Go away.
13: I was sitting home alone one night, not doing nothing, everything was all right. I fixed myself a little something to eat. I flipped on a tube and I propped up my feet.
3: While countries like England and Australia have accepted American programs and the small doses they get, A.W. Johnson, president of the Canadian Broadcasting Corporation, fears a loss of distinctive Canadian culture because of 24-hour exposure to what he terms American electronic rape. So even though foreign audiences seem inclined to turn on and tune in, their governments could be turned off by American TV.
14: The slime oozing out from your TV set.
15: Well, this is life. This is prime time. This is living in the USA.
3: Steve Crowley on the News Blimp.
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17: Retro Rock's Long Island Weather Update. A chance of showers and thunderstorms today, a high of around 82. Areas of fog tonight, dropping to near 70. Right now, 76 and partly cloudy in Merrick.
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2: Released on January 23rd, 1964, The Way You Do, The Things You Do was The Temptations' first hit song. It peaked at number 11 on the U.S. Billboard Hot 100 and number 1 on the Cashbox R&B chart, marking their breakthrough at Motown. Now here's a fun fact. Written by Smokey Robinson and Bobby Rogers, the song was the first to feature Eddie Kendricks on lead vocals, helping to define the group's signature harmony.

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0: Refugees from the Woodstock Nation no doubt remember the 1970 Earth Day celebration. That was a nationwide event intended to increase the public's awareness of ecology. Well, now the man who helped organize that celebration, Dennis Hayes, has decided the masses need some awareness about another subject, solar energy. And so to bring this awareness to the public, preparations are now underway to designate May 3rd as Sunday.
1: Sunday, Sunday,
2: Sunday,
1: Sunday.
3: In 1970, the estimated participants in that first Earth Day were 20 million people, and I think that Sunday has the potential to be a considerably larger event. So it's our hopes that we'll be having literally thousands of different events from coast to coast.
1: Sunday!
2: Sunday! See Tim Leary, super blown head, Sunday!
1: Sunday, see Stan Daredevil Harris set his nostril hairs on fire and drive to Milwaukee. Sunday! Sunday!
2: Sunday. U.S. Amphetamine Speedway, Route 69 at the Willoughby Bridge, Sunday!
4: Here comes the sun. Here comes the sun. I say it's all right.
0: According to Mr. Hayes and others involved in organizing Sunday, the public and their elected officials haven't kept up with developments in solar energy. For instance, over the past 5 years, the price of some conventional fuels has increased 4 or 5 times, making a solar alternative more financially attractive now. For another thing, most people are unaware of recent developments in solar energy technology.
4: Was a sunny day. Not a cloud was in the sky.
0: Without massive demonstrations like Sunday, the organizers fear conventional energy interests could slow down the development of solar power.
3: Really, there are companies that have massive multi-billion dollar investments in competing energy sources, and these may be energy sources that don't have much future in a solar era. And as a consequence, it will be clearly in their interest to slow down at least the rate of introduction of renewable energy technologies into the marketplace.
4: Shine, shine, shine, a pretty baby be a friend of mine.
0: Sunday organizers are planning demonstrations of solar equipment and ideas in communities all around the world. Despite the seeming paradox, Sunday organizers feel solar power is one subject that needs more light shed on it.
5: Because a day without sunshine is like night.

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2: Retro Rock's Long Island Weather Update. A chance of showers and thunderstorms today, a high of around 82. Areas of fog tonight, dropping to near 70. Even though it feels mild and cloudy out there right now, that chance of showers and thunderstorms is building for later today. Make sure you've got an umbrella handy for the ride home, and watch out for some fog settling in tonight. Right now, 76 and cloudy in Brentwood.
3: All right, let's go.
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2: On this day in 1963, Bob Dylan stands on the steps of the Lincoln Memorial and sings for civil rights. He is 22 years old. The occasion is the March on Washington, and a quarter of a million people fill the National Mall. Joan Baez is there too. They perform alongside other artists, all lending their voices to the movement. Later that afternoon, Martin Luther King Jr. delivers his I Have a Dream speech. Bob sings Only a Pawn in Their Game and When the Ship Comes In. These are not protest songs played from a safe distance. They are sung directly into the moment they were written about.
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0: Many women who gave up their babies at birth are adopting some new attitudes.
1: Changes in attitudes, nothing remains quite the same.
0: Now, women who gave their babies up for adoption are organizing to gain the right to more information from adoption agencies and adopting parents.
2: The agency should be telling we, the birth parents, about the child's development, if the child has inherited any type of disease, how the child is progressing.
0: Naomi Ropey is a coordinator for Concerned United Birth Parents called CUB. With a few chapters scattered across the country, CUB is ready to begin the fight for more recognition for natural birth parents in the adoption picture.
3: Oh, that son of mine.
4: He's not your son, Fred.
3: Stop torturing me, Ethel.
5: Take good care of my baby.
0: Most birth parents sign away any claim to their children when they place them with an adoption agency. Later, many try to find out what became of their children. But the law is on the side of the adoption agency in blocking the location efforts.
6: Where are you now, my son?
0: Most adoptees know they're not related to their parents by blood. The members of CUB want adoptive children to have the right to examine their adoption papers to find their birth parents, if the adopted child wants to.
2: Adoptees certainly have the right to know more about their natural heritage and their roots and their medical background than they are provided by from the agency.
5: Be the child of mine.
0: Birth parents' struggle has raised a storm of controversy. Many feel having given up their babies in the first place, the birth parent has given up any future claim to their offspring. Others are sympathetic to the cause, feeling uncontrollable circumstances may have forced them into giving up their children. Either way, birth parents seem determined to exercise what they see as their birthrights.
2: The adoptive parents are the people who must be re-educated. You cannot break a bond between a mother and child. Anyone who is interested in adopting a child today must be aware of the fact that the birth parents may reappear.
5: But the mother-child reunion is only a motion away.
0: Tom Powell on the News Blimp.
7: Channel Forecast. Retro Rock's Long Island weather update. A chance of showers and thunderstorms today, a high of around 82. Areas of fog tonight, dropping to near 70. It's feeling pretty warm and sticky out there, and with those thunderstorms possible this afternoon, you'll want to keep an eye on the sky for the ride home, and then watch out for some fog later tonight. Right now, 78 and cloudy in Northport.
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2: 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You know this. You've made peace with it. 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Now she's not just recording your every move, she's doing it to a soundtrack. Zeppelin, Steely Dan, Hall & Oates, 60s through the 80s. You know, the good stuff. Retro Rocks. The only thing in your house that isn't spying on you.
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4: It's a news blend courtesy of...

0: The Constitution that forms the foundation of our government and laws was written in 1787. Today it's the oldest in the world, and one of the reasons may be that the Founding Fathers built in ways to change it. Changing the Constitution has been a goal of many conservative groups throughout the country who want to change the direction of America's laws and lifestyles.
1: And across the nation, the voice of the people responds to the will of the people.
0: Within the past decade, conservatives have attempted to change the Constitution to overturn the Supreme Court's one-man, one-vote ruling, to reinstate school prayers, and to ban integration through busing.
2: Here in tiny Buena Vista, California, the Democratic candidate took a definite stand on the busing issue today by forcing seven school buses into a multiple accident.
3: I'll tip my hat to the new Constitution. Take a bow for the new revolution.
0: A group called Americans for a Constitutional Convention is behind a movement to gain a constitutional amendment banning abortion. Its spokesman is Daniel Buckley, not related to, but politically allied with, former Senator James and publisher William F.
4: The Fifth Amendment guarantees the American people the right to resort to the method that we're resorting to. It's American as can be, and we're using our rights as American citizens because the United States Senate is a pro-abortion body and will not act on a meaningful human life amendment.
5: Then God, sir, get thee to it, for Congress never will.
0: It's not the Fifth Amendment, but rather Article 5 of the Constitution that outlines two ways to make amendments. The only way used up until now is for state legislatures to ratify an amendment written and passed by Congress. But the way Mr. Buckley and his fellow conservatives favor is to convene a constitutional convention, nicknamed a Con-Con.
6: The First Amendment, I think, is the heart of the Constitution.
0: A few years ago, a national poll revealed a majority of Americans wouldn't approve the Bill of Rights if they had to vote on it today. And opponents of the Constitutional Convention fear it could take away some of our rights if it's ever convened.

0: Retro Rock's Long Island weather update. A chance of showers and thunderstorms today, a high of around 82. Areas of fog tonight, dropping to near 70. Right now, 79 and mostly clear in Copaig.
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3: When Bobby McFerrin covers the Beatles, he doesn't need a band. He is the band. His version of From Me to You is all voice, layered, looped, and alive with joy. He beatboxes the rhythm, hums the bass, and sings the melody like sunshine in motion. It's playful, brilliant, and unlike anything else you've heard. 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

1980s, a flock of seagulls had a haircut that required its own environmental impact assessment. It was called Visionary. Here's another totally awesome 80s classic on Retro Rocks.

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3: A few centuries ago, when Muhammad wouldn't go to the mountain supposedly came to him.
4: You can't have your buildings and your heavy arithmetic. I don't need no crowded streets or city slicker trick.
3: Something along those lines may happen in the U.S. Many Americans have no way of getting to the country's national parks like Yosemite and Yellowstone, so now the Interior Department wants to bring national parks to the cities.
4: Give me that countryside alive.
3: Actually, the plan doesn't call for transporting any national parks from their existing wilderness locales, but the federal government may take over and improve many deteriorating city parks.
5: Isn't nature wonderful? Hey, yeah, yeah, yeah, yeah!
6: Another lonely park, another
3: Margaret McGuire is the deputy director of the Interior Department's Heritage Conservation and Recreation Service.
7: The local parks in urban areas are really in a state of very bad shape. If your park looks bad, if it's been vandalized, people really don't want to be there.
8: As I walk around the streets of your town, try not to bring myself down.
3: Up until now, the Interior Department has been almost exclusively concerned with the big wilderness national parks. But there's a growing realization that the government should also be concerned with recreational opportunities available to city dwellers.
9: I know we've come a long way. We're changing day to day.

0: A new study mandated by Congress concludes with the need for federal action to build and improve city national parks. But at the same time, officials stress no money is going to be taken away from the existing National Wilderness Parks budget.
1: When you're talking about parks and recreation, you're not talking about something that's just nice. You're talking about employment. You're talking about physical health. You're talking about housing. You're talking about transportation. You're talking about public works. You're talking about criminal justice. All these things we find impacting very heavily on the park system. It's nature's way of telling you
0: something's wrong. Jim Reeves on the News Blimp.
2: 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Retro Rock's Long Island weather update. A chance of showers and thunderstorms today, a high of around 82. Areas of fog tonight, dropping to near 70. Even with it still feeling warm out there, that cloudy sky means we could be seeing some showers and even a few thunderstorms on your ride home this evening. Right now, 79 and cloudy in Babylon.
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0: That's why you're here. Retro Rocks.

0: 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Still doesn't.
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0: Let's be honest. That little speaker has been listening to every word you say. Your fights, your snoring, the thing that you said about your brother-in-law. So give her something worth eavesdropping on. Say, Alexa, play Retro Rocks. And drown out their surveillance with Zeppelin, Elton, and Fleetwood Mac. Classic hits, classic rock from the 60s through the 80s. She'll still sell your secrets to somebody. But now there's a killer soundtrack under it. Retro Rocks on Alexa, whether she likes it or not.
1: Hi folks, Ken Michaels back with our Beatles trivia for today. In their solo careers, the Beatles teamed up together many times on their solo music. I'm going to read the titles of two different songs from the solo careers of the Beatles, and for each one, you have to tell me what two Beatles appeared on each song. Now, it could be any two Beatles in each of the two songs that I name here. Are you ready? The first song is Oh My Love. The second one, Beautiful Night. Again, the first song is Oh My Love. The second one, Beautiful Night. Can you tell me the two Beatles that appeared on each of those songs?
2: Hi, team. We're the Monkees.
3: Did you tell them about the TV show yet, Mike?
2: No, man. I was going to sneak it in. You got to be very subtle about these things.
3: You're going to tell them that we'll be on NBC TV starting September 12th at 7:30 p.m. in colors.
2: The coolest. What's more fun than a barrel full of monkeys?
3: Gosh, a Rooney, Mike. I don't know. What is more fun than a barrel full of monkeys?
1: Were you able to figure out the answers in today's Beatles trivia? I mentioned the titles of two songs recorded by the Beatles in their solo careers, and each one had two Beatles playing on them. You had to name both Beatles for both songs. The first one was Oh My Love. This beautiful love song from John appeared on his Imagine album. George Harrison played guitar on five of the album's 10 songs. Oh My Love was one of them.

Beautiful Night was a great love song from Paul that appeared on his album Flaming Pie. Ringo drummed on two of the album's songs, and in the case of Beautiful Night, also contributed backing vocals. So, your answers were John and George for Oh My Love, Paul and Ringo for Beautiful Night. Catch Beatles trivia and win great prizes every single week on my website at kenmichaelsradio.com. 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

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Then, they spent 30 years proving otherwise. Here's another totally awesome 80s classic on Red.

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3: The automobile in America has always been much more than a mere machine. 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
3: The auto industry has been complaining of government intervention in their manufacturing and planning process. 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
4: Detroit is making a profit on all of the things that it's required to build into its cars. The more things the government requires, in one sense, the larger the profit Detroit makes on each unit.
7: In the last powerful days of another way of life, when everything happened in cars, when sullen, desperate men would do anything for a tankful.
5: Up and down as the wheels go round, and I put up the top and the wheels won't stop.
3: There's a good bet the government will also tell automakers to develop some sort of maintenance standard, maybe even the imposition of a 100,000-mile warranty. This is because auto repair complaints are the number one problem reported to the Better Business Bureau every year. Yet even though cars are being built much more rationally, it doesn't appear their drivers have caught up.
4: The moment we realize that it's an artifact, a device, for our use, to be driven by us instead of driving us, then we can put it into national perspective.
5: I'm in love with my car.
3: Susan O'Connell on the News Blimp.
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9: Here's your Retro Rocks Long Island weather. Partly cloudy skies tonight, dropping to near 61. Tomorrow, expect sunny skies with a high near 78. Right now, 79 and cloudy in Bethpage.
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0: They didn't go looking for sound. The sound found them and refused to let go. 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

0: Hey, this is Chuck Matthews on Greatest Hits USA, and coming up this weekend, we are going to answer the following questions. What song was about Prohibition? Who won a coin toss? And who had the number one record this week in 1970? Find out! 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
5: Released on October 7th, 1969, I Want You Back was the Jackson 5's first hit song. It peaked at number one on the U.S. Billboard Hot 100 in January of 1970, making them instant superstars. Here's a fun fact. The song was originally written for Gladys Knight and the Pips and later considered for Diana Ross. But Motown executives decided to give it to the Jackson 5 instead, kickstarting their legendary careers.

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0: TV or not TV? With declining viewer audiences, that may well be the question. Many in the TV industry hope home video tape recorders will provide an affirmative answer.
1: I got a color TV for a limited time, and you can have it by tonight. It'll bend your mind.
0: According to the Wall Street Journal, video recorders have become the glamour product of the late 70s. This year's sales in the U.S. should be between 1/2 and 3/4 million video recorders.
2: I'm the reproducer here at 85. 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
1: Many see the video recorder as more than just a hot product. They may alter not only TV viewing habits, but also the way people spend their leisure time. 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
1: I took her home with me, be watching TV. A Netflix, a cello, and some guy going steady.
0: There is also pressure against home video recorder systems. Universal Pictures and Walt Disney Productions are suing Sony for introducing and selling the Sony Betamax. 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
2: Here's your Retro Rocks Long Island weather. Partly cloudy skies tonight, dropping to near 61. Tomorrow, expect sunny skies with a high near 78. Right now, 79 and cloudy in Massapequa.
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0: 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Just say, Alexa, play Retro Rocks. That's it.
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0: You've got a thumb, but so does a possum. The difference, you know how to work a smartphone. So use it. Open the Retro Rocks app on your smartphone, hit record, and tell us what you want to hear in your own voice. Sing it. Shout it. Whisper it like you're hiding something from your spouse. We don't care. We'll get it on the air. And if we take a little long, blame the possum. He's supposed to be helping. Retro Rocks. Your request is just one thumb away.
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2: On this day in 1963, Bob Dylan stands on the steps of the Lincoln Memorial and sings for civil rights. He is 22 years old. The occasion is the March on Washington, and 250,000 people fill the National Mall. Joan Baez is there too. They perform alongside other artists, all lending their voices to the movement. Later that afternoon, Martin Luther King Jr. delivers his I Have a Dream speech. Bob sings Only a Pawn in Their Game and When the Ship Comes In. These are not protest songs played from a safe distance. They are sung directly into the moment they were written about.
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0: 73, Paul McCartney from 73 with the theme song from the first James Bond flick to star Roger Moore. That's Live and Let Die. Playing America's Favorites, I'm Chuck Matthews on Greatest Hits USA. Once again, welcome to our three-hour musical mind excursion. Coming up on today's show, we'll be counting around the American charts for the last week in August. I'll be taking your requests at 855 USA Hits. In the second hour, I'll go back to 1965. And to finish off, a top five countdown from 1970.
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0: Kicking things off at number 10 are the Boys of Summer with their opening track on Pet Sounds. Here's Wouldn't It Be Nice.

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0: Who's on the phone?
2: Yeah, my name's Bill. I'm calling from Meriden, Connecticut, and I would like to request a song

Chicago from 73 with a tune that features Peter Cetera on lead vocal. That's Feeling Stronger Every Day. Next up on Greatest Hits USA, the Rolling Stones, with a song that Keith Richards said did not exist at noon and was on tape by 4 o'clock. From

0: 2023, The Fifth Dimension with a 69 Rewind, a tune that was co-written by Neil Sedaka. That's Working on a Groovy Thing. 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Hey, coming up next, He Made It Rain. 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
3: Here's your Retro Rocks Long Island weather. Partly cloudy skies tonight, dropping to near 61. Tomorrow, expect sunny skies with a high near 78. That's a pretty sweet ride home tonight, isn't it? Just the kind of clear, comfortable evening that feels like the perfect kickoff to your weekend plans. Right now, 77 and clear in Farmingdale.
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number 18, Fleetwood Mac from 76 with a song that features Lindsey Buckingham playing the banjo. That's Say You Love Me. Next up on Greatest Hits USA are The Doors, arguably the most successful garage rock band of all time, with Ray Manzarek providing the visual effects. This time, his Fender Rhodes electric piano makes it rain.

1973, Diana Ross with Touch Me in the Morning, number 4 this week. It's now time for the birthday bunch. Here we go. Yay! Here are some birthdays for this week in August. On the 23rd, it's Malcolm Duncan. He played the sax on Pick Up the Pieces for the Average White Band. And Marshall Thompson. He was an original member of the Shy Lights. On August 25, it's Walter Williams of the OJs. They gave you the Love Train. And the demon, Gene Simmons of Kiss. He's the one with the long tongue. And on August 27th, it's Daryl Dragon, half of Captain Antonelle. And Tim Bogert, bassist for Vanilla Fudge. And last, on August 28th, it's Wayne Osmond, who with his brothers began as a barbershop quartet at Disneyland. From the spring of 71, this was their first hit on the radio, which brought Donnie to the mic. It's One Bad Apple on Greatest Hits USA.

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0: 2019, Tavares from 1976 with what became their biggest hit, That's Heaven Must Be Missing an Angel. Next up on Greatest Hits USA, I've got one from the Four Seasons, plus one of your requests could be next.
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2: It's the News Blimp, Kurt.

Everybody knows nature had steam heat long before man even had a radiator. But now people are finally starting to take advantage of nature's steam heat in a big way.

0: flame of gold. In Iceland, the entire island nation is heated with hot water from volcanically heated springs. And in California, natural steam heat is supplying enough energy to power 500,000 homes. This tapping of the Earth's own heat is called geothermal energy, and the California geothermal fields are unusual because they have dry heat.
1: High, fly, touch the sky, what you gonna do now the well's dry?
0: Geothermal fields are drilled like oil wells. Sometimes the drillers will strike superheated water, but the steam is often full of minerals that clog the pipes, so they look for dry steam, superheated pockets of air. There's a lot of dry steam in California. By the end of 1978, geothermal energy could be providing the power for about 1 million homes, and experts say about a quarter of California's electricity could come from geothermal sources by 1980. The economics of California's steam heat make it very attractive. Production costs are much less than coal or nuclear power, and only about half as much as oil-generated electricity. And if long-term water shortages threaten the West Coast hydroelectric power output, the dry steam may ease the burden. California energy consumers now find themselves in a unique situation. They can actually look forward to getting steamed up about energy prices, because they know they won't get mad.
2: Coal in the boiler?
3: No good.
2: Oil in the burner?
3: No good.
2: Is it cold?
3: No.
2: Yes.
3: Yes, yes, yes. Come on, people. Get hot.
0: Susan O'Connell on the News Blimp.

0: the four seasons from 63. It's now that time to pick up the phone and call us on our nationwide toll-free hotline. Here comes the number. 855-USA-HITS. Who's on the phone?
1: This is Jeff Schaefer from North Pine, Wisconsin. And I would like to request the first song, top 40 hit that Phil Collins

Now, some of y'all never been down south too much. I'm gonna tell you a little bit about this so that you understand what I'm talking about. Down there we have a plant that grows out in the woods and the fields. Looks something like a turnip green. Nearby called it poke salad. Poke salad. Used to know a girl lived down there and she'd go out in the evenings and pick her a mess of it. Carry it home and cook it for supper. Cause that's about all they had to eat. They did all right. Now down in Louisiana, where the alligators grow so mean.

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Straight razor tote moment. 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

0: Tony Joe White from 69. He said that growing up in the South, his family frequently gathered and cooked wild pokeweed greens. Tony wrote it, had a hit, but Elvis pretty much owns that track. Coming up next hour on Greatest Hits USA, he did a complete 180. Plus, they rented a helicopter. Stay tuned. 1965 is next.
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